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0: 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Kingston's Pinpoint Weather.
1: Partly cloudy this evening, a low of 17. Tomorrow, mainly sunny, getting up to a high of 29. Humidex will feel more like 36 degrees. UV index will be very high at 9. For Thursday, a mix of sun and cloud, chance of showers, and a high of 27.

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1: Partly cloudy this evening, a low of 17. Tomorrow, mainly sunny, getting up to a high of 29. Humidex will feel more like 36 degrees. UV index will be very high at 9. For Thursday, a mix of sun and cloud, chance of showers, and a high of 27.

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1: Partly cloudy this evening, a low of 17. Tomorrow, mainly sunny, getting up to a high of 29. Humidex will feel more like 36 degrees. UV index will be very high at 9. For Thursday, a mix of sun and cloud, chance of showers and a high of 27.

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1: Partly cloudy this evening, a low of 17. Tomorrow, mainly sunny, getting up to a high of 29. Humidex will feel more like 36 degrees. UV index will be very high at 9. For Thursday, a mix of sun and cloud, chance of showers, and a high of 27.

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1: 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The pilot program aims to reduce the adverse health risks of extreme indoor heat. Utility Kingston customers in the Aylesworth area are being told to plan ahead for an overnight water shutoff. Service will be interrupted tonight from 11 p.m. until 5 a.m. tomorrow on Eunice Drive, Sydenham Road north of the KMP Trail, and Sunnyside Road, while crews complete a valve repair linked to another issue over the weekend. Line Spikes organizer is looking at this year's festival with a glass half-full mentality. Attendance at the two-day event in Harrowsmith last month was down from last year, and Jeremy Campbell expects to finish in the red again.
2: Gananoque has their big free event, the boat races that day. Kingston Art Festival is going on, and the big common denominator that no one could have guessed was Canada making it into the playoffs of the FIFA World Cup.
1: Campbell says everyone who did attend had a great time, seeing a number of Canadian acts perform, including headliners Rain Maida and Chantal Kravyachuk. NHL Toronto has hired Ottawa Senators royalty Daniel Alfredson will join the team as an associate coach. At the World Cup, Argentina advances to the quarterfinals with a come-from-behind 3-2 win over Egypt, while Switzerland moved on after beating Colombia on penalty kicks. And in the majors, the Jays won a game, beating the Giants 9-3. The next time you're scrolling through your phone, visit KingstonDaily.ca and see what Kingston is talking about. 401 Traffic and Weather together, next.
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7: Everything looking fine on the 401 today, with no problems to report from Belleville to Brockville, and traffic is moving nicely through Napanee, Odessa, Kingston, and Gananoque. For weather, today, mix of sun and cloud, high 29, feeling like 36. Tonight, clear, becoming partly cloudy after midnight, low 20. Tomorrow, cloudy with a chance of showers and risk of a thunderstorm late in the morning and afternoon, high 27, low 19. And Friday, cloudy with a chance of showers, high 26. 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

Shauna. Yeah, it's Sean Austin and Paradise Found at Kingston's New Country, 98.9. How you doing? Wow. It's like paradise out there, at least it looks like it this morning. And yeah, you're waking up to a gorgeous, sunshiny day in downtown Kingston. How you doing? This is the Big Show, Big G and Maddie. And Big G is going to be off for a little while. And yeah, I'll take a bit of a break and should be returning next week sometime. Okay? So let's get things rolling for you. Yeah, we've got a lot happening this morning, so stick around. And, well, let's see what we've got. We've got special days coming up for you. The Jeff Code Classic Song of the Morning. We're going to talk about the Blue Jays. Yeah, you know what? What can I say? They won a game. This is Morgan Griffiths and Just Being Me. 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
1: Yeah, put your hands up. And yeah, I know he's had his hands up for sure, but man, that guy can sure sing, can't he? National Blueberry Day today. 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Especially on a day like today. Mix the sun and cloud in the forecast. High 29. Humidex 36. The UV index 9. And that's very high. Clear skies tonight, low 20. And tomorrow Thursday, mix of sun and cloud, but there's a chance of showers late in the morning and afternoon with the risk of a thunderstorm. And another hot day, up to 27, a humidex 34. Current temperature, it's 21 degrees in downtown Kingston. Good morning from the Big Show, Kingston's new country, 98.9. Here's Morgan Patrick. Oh, man, she's hitting the top with this song. Safe Place to Break at Kingston's New Country 98.9.

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1: Good morning, I'm Bob Perreault. Here's what's coming up in the next 48 hours. It's everything you need to know.
2: Good morning, I'm Alyssa Brush. 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A few of them are actually about slowing down and noticing things you might normally rush past. If your day could use a reset, Lake Ontario Park is offering one today. The Midday Sit Spot Club invites people to step away from emails, errands, and whatever else is pulling at their attention for a guided outdoor mindfulness session. Tomorrow, Bellevue House kicks off its new Sharing Knowledge series, and it's built around learning by doing. Guest experts will be leading hands-on activities that explore history, culture, storytelling, and traditional skills. Also tomorrow, the Great Lakes Museum is opening up a different kind of learning experience with its Aquaculture Farming the Waters exhibit. And there are several chances to get active today with recreational badminton at the Kingston East Community Center. You can get all the details on these events and more at kingstondaily.ca. Just click the 48. In the newsroom, I'm Alyssa Brush, and that's what's happening around town.
1: Kingston's 401 Traffic and Weather together, next.
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9: Looking at the 401 today, it's a clear drive from Belleville through to Brockville with no reported issues, and traffic is steady through Napanee, Odessa, Kingston, and Gananoque. For weather today, mix of sun and cloud, high 29, feeling like 36. Tonight, clear, becoming partly cloudy after midnight, low 20. Tomorrow, cloudy with a chance of showers and risk of a thunderstorm late in the morning and afternoon, high 27, low 19. And Friday, cloudy with a chance of showers, high 26. 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

Yeah, tell you right. Jane Eagleson at Kingston's New Country 98.9. You're waking up to a gorgeous, beautiful, sunshiny Wednesday morning, middle of the week, and July 8th is the date today. And you know what? The Ottawa Senator fans and Toronto Maple Leaf fans have got to be wondering, what the hell's going on? Daniel Alfredson, hired as the assistant coach of the Toronto Maple Leafs? Really? Yeah, I'm not kidding. So we'll see what happens there. He was, or at least he's always been, like the Leafs' nemesis, right? So, be interesting. They're making a lot of moves, those Toronto Maple Leafs, that's for sure. Blue Jays, they finally won a game, 9-3 over the Giants, and they'll go at it again tonight. So hopefully they got to get back on track. I think they're about still six games under 500. So. This is Morgan Wallen, and don't we at Kingston's New Country 98.9.

Dallas Smith and Crazy. How you doing? It's Wednesday, middle of the week. Big G and Maddie, and Big G's off for a little while. He'll be back with us next week. And I'm sort of all alone lately. Yeah, my wife, Precious, she's gone down east with her brother. She'll be gone for a couple of weeks' time. Nova Scotia, New Brunswick, and PEI. And, well, I'm left alone here in the studio for a little while. I'm left alone in the kitchen at home. I have to do the cooking now. Well, I usually do most of it anyway. But I'm reading this letter, a letter to Dear Abby. Dear Abby, I adore my husband. I wish I could cook every meal every day, but I can't. I work full-time in a physically demanding job. I take classes at the community college and side hustle as a pet sitter. I never want to eat my husband's cooking again, ever. He refuses to follow recipes because he says they are too hard. He doesn't use seasonings or uses the wrong ones. An example, he recently put cinnamon and cloves on zucchini and agreed with me that it tasted terrible. In the 10 years we've been married, he has lit the food on fire twice. Signed, get the hell out of the kitchen. And that was soup, by the way, not easy to do. So, but if there are only 7 million YouTube cooking videos you could follow step by step in the kitchen, that'd be kind of neat. When I look at this story, I say to myself, this is why God invented takeout. Right, Betty?

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1: Good morning, I'm Bob Perreault. 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
1: Kingston's 401 Traffic and Weather together next.
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10: If you're heading on the 401, you'll find an easy ride today. No delays or accidents between Belleville and Brockville, and traffic is flowing well through Napanee, Odessa, Kingston, and Gananoque. For weather, today, mix of sun and cloud, high 29, feeling like 36. Tonight, clear, becoming partly cloudy after midnight, low 20. Tomorrow, cloudy with a chance of showers and risk of a thunderstorm late in the morning and afternoon, high 27, low 19. And Friday, cloudy with a chance of showers, high 26. 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
13: Now it's time for the Jeff Code Classic Song of the Morning. And Jeff Code, by the way, can be heard every Sunday morning, 6 to noon, right here at Kingston's New Country, 98.9. And, yeah, he'll play all of your requests for you and your dedications. And, yeah, it's a fun, fun way to spend a Sunday morning with Jeff Code. Now, let's get to the Classic Song of the Morning. Waylon Jennings, Lucanbach, Texas, Back to the Basics of Love, is a laid-back anthem that calls for simplicity and connection. It was released in 1977, and the song's mellow melody and reflective lyrics invite listeners to embrace a more straightforward way of life. Jenny's rich vocals and song's nostalgic tone create a sense of warmth and familiarity. The track's message of returning to basics resonates with audiences, offering a reminder of the beauty in life's simple pleasures. Luckenbach, Texas remains a beloved classic, celebrated for its timeless appeal and heartfelt storytelling. So let's give it a listen, okay? Waylon Jennings, with a little help from his buddy, yeah, Willie Nelson, and Luckenbach, Texas, back to the basics of love.
14: The only two things in life

and favorite songs. Looking Back, Texas, Waylon Jennings, Willie Nelson together. And they didn't call me old Waylon for nothing all those years back, right? Here's Taylor Swift, new song.

0: Taylor Swift. That's her new song, and it's called I Knew It, I Knew You.
1: I Knew It.
0: Yeah. Freshly married young lady. They're off on their honeymoon right now. Well, here's your weather forecast. Just joining us on a Wednesday morning, and if you haven't heard, Big G's off for a little while. Probably be back with us sometime next week, taking a bit of a break. Mix of sun and cloud and a high 29 today. Humid X 36. Yeah, that's high. Very high. Tonight, so protect yourself, all right? Plenty of fluids, especially if you're going to be outside for any length of time. Clear skies tonight, low 20. And a mix of sun and cloud tomorrow, Thursday. Showers late in the morning and afternoon, risk of a thunderstorm, and a high tomorrow, 27, and the humid X way up there again at 34, and right now, 21 degrees in downtown Kingston.

Yeah, don't make me turn this truck around. Well, we've got the AC on today, if you're lucky enough to have it. And you're going to need your sunglasses, too. That's for sure. Lots of sunshine today, and we're looking for a high of 29 degrees. Up next, local news, traffic, and weather together, and I'll be back on the other side with a little showbiz stuff for you, all right? Weird and wacky and stuff to dummies. And here's one for our farmer friends out there right now doing their thing on a Wednesday morning. I grew up on a farm.

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1: I'm Bob Perreault, keeping you in the loop this morning. Three community pantries are being installed around Kingston, part of a pilot project in an effort to increase options for low-barrier food access. The city announced the pantries will be found at the West Campus of Queen's University, Bloom Skills Center, and the Mess Studio. They say people can drop off or pick up fresh produce or non-perishable food items from one convenient spot. An overnight water service interruption is coming for part of the city. Utilities Kingston says customers in the Aylesworth area, including Eunice Drive, Sunnyside Road, and Sydenham Road, north of the KMB Trail, will be without water from 11 p.m. tonight through 5 a.m. tomorrow. It comes as crews finish a valve repair linked to a recent water main break. Attendance was down, but the organizer of Line Spike Music Festival believes there were a lot of positives coming from this year's event. Jeremy Campbell announced during the second day of the show that he was allowing people to come and just pay what they want to. He says those who already paid for tickets completely understood.
2: Everyone was like, bring them in, open it up, because they all get it. They understand that I've been paying out of my own pocket significant amounts of money to make this happen. And they're okay with it. In fact, some people came forward later and gave me more money. You'd already paid top fare.
1: Campbell says he expects to come out of this year's event in the red once again, but hopes to continue on with the festival next year. Turning to sports now, at the World Cup, a couple more teams moving on to the quarterfinals. Argentina advances after a come-from-behind 3-2 win over Egypt. Switzerland needed penalty kicks to beat Colombia and move on. In the majors, the Jays got a big win, beating the Giants 9-3. And in the NHL, Toronto has hired former Ottawa Senators captain Daniel Alfredson. He'll join the Leafs as an associate coach. The next time you're scrolling through your phone, visit KingstonDaily.ca and see what Kingston is talking about. 401, traffic and weather together, next.
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8: 401 is looking good. No accidents between Belleville and Brockville. And traffic is moving smoothly in both directions through Napanee, Odessa, Kingston, and Gananoque. For weather, today, mix of sun and cloud, high 29, feeling like 36. Tonight, clear, becoming partly cloudy after midnight, low 20. Tomorrow, cloudy with a chance of showers and risk of a thunderstorm late in the morning and afternoon, high 27, low 19. And Friday, cloudy with a chance of showers, high 26. 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

0: Kingston's New Country, 98.9, Russell Dickerson and Blue Tacoma. How you doing? We've got some blue sky, that's for sure. And don't forget your shades today. You're going to need them. And it's a beautiful morning in downtown Kingston. Temperatures at 21 degrees. You know, I was late for work this morning. Actually, I got in time. I got here in time, but I woke up. I looked. 5:25? It was 25 minutes after 5 o'clock. I said, is this right? So, sure enough, it was. I jumped out of bed. I didn't even get a chance to really do anything. I put my clothes on that I wore last night beside the bed, and bang, I was in the truck on my way here. And I did make it just before 6 o'clock. And I'm just looking at my phone now, and what the hell happened? Like, why didn't I get up? I slept through the alarm or something? Because I use my phone for an alarm now, and I just checked. And yes, I understand why. I set my alarm for 4 o'clock in the afternoon, not 4 o'clock in the morning. So anyway, so if I sound a little rough right now, you know the reasons why. Well, it is that time of the morning, too. How about a little showbiz stuff, huh?
1: Hey, gang, let's check out what's happening in Hollyweird.
2: There's no business like

Well, I got to tell you, the coffee tastes extra good this morning. Ryan Seacrest says he was invited to Taylor Swift and Travis Kelce's wedding at Madison Square Garden, and he'd already RSVP'd yes, but was forced to cancel because of a Disney hosting commitment over the 4th of July weekend in Nashville. On his radio show, Seacrest said he was honored to receive the invitation and even confirmed his attendance with the couple after running into him at a restaurant. That's where Swift told him the celebration was going to be so much fun. Although he was disappointed to miss the wedding, Seacrest said his work obligations left him with no way to attend both events. So now you know why. Now you know the rest of the story. Dwayne Johnson has signed on to star in and produce Free Bird. It's an action drama from Sing Sing director Greg Kudar. Johnson will play a Las Vegas motorcycle stuntman who hides a dementia diagnosis while risking everything on one final stunt. The film explores memory, family, and the importance of asking for help before it's too late. Ben Affleck and Matt Damon's Artist Equity is producing the project, with Johnson calling the story deeply personal, and Affleck and Damon praising both Johnson and Kudar as ideal partners for the film. So there you go. Look at showbiz this morning. There's George Burge and Luke Bryan together. Let's ride, ride, ride. Kingston New Country, 98.

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1: Good morning, I'm Bob Perreault. Here's what's coming up in the next 48 hours. It's everything you need to know.
2: Good morning, I'm Melissa Brush. The next 48 hours offers a couple of opportunities to learn something new, and one opportunity to do absolutely nothing for a few minutes, which might be even better. Today, the Midday Sit Spot Club at Lake Ontario Park is encouraging residents to trade a busy lunch break for a little quiet time outdoors. The guided mindfulness session focuses on slowing down, taking in the surroundings, and giving yourself a brief mental reset in the middle of the day. And tomorrow afternoon, Bellevue House begins its Sharing Knowledge series, bringing in guest experts to share skills, stories, and traditions connected to history and culture. Meanwhile, the Great Lakes Museum is inviting visitors to discover a side of farming that happens beneath the water's surface. Aquaculture Farming the Waters uses interactive exhibits and multimedia displays to explain how aquatic food production works in Canada. And if sitting still isn't your thing, badminton is running at Kingston East Community Center today with multiple time slots available. You can get all the details on these events and more at kingstondaily.ca. Just click the 48. In the newsroom, I'm Melissa Brush, and that's what's happening around town.
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8: Looking at the 401, it's a clear drive from Belleville through to Rockville with no issues, and traffic is steady through Napanee, Odessa, Kingston, and Gananoque. For weather, today, mix of sun and cloud, high 29, feeling like 36. Tonight, clear, becoming partly cloudy after midnight, low 20. Tomorrow, cloudy with a chance of showers and risk of a thunderstorm late in the morning and afternoon, high 27, low 19. And Friday, cloudy with a chance of showers, high 26. 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

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Mix of sun and cloud, high 29 today. Humid X 36 and UV index very high at 9. Our temperature 22 degrees right now in downtown Kingston. And yes, it's that time. 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Simple as that. Okay. Here's the number to text this morning, and you all know it by now, 866-852-6687 or 866-85-BOOTS. Simple as that. Okay, what's up for grabs? I'll tell you. Nice prize. A couple of tickets to see Lyle Lovett at Slush Puppy Place October 1st. Here's today's question. Most people have one of these sitting in a closet collecting dust. What is it? Most people have one of these sitting in a closet collecting dust. Okay, let's go to the text line and see what we can come up with. A tie, a suit, a vacuum. Good answers. A skeleton. I like that one. A VCR. What else we got? A tux, mop, leather jacket. Yeah, I got a couple of those in there. A towel, a wedding dress. Boy, these are great answers. Food processor. And nothing yet. No, still looking. There it is, right there. Okay. 0942, you're the winner. 0942, and the answer is, most people have one of these sitting in a closet collecting dust, and the answer is exercise equipment. Exercise equipment. Okay, there you go. Here's Megan Maroney and beautiful things like exercise equipment in the closet collecting dust. Okay. 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
0: Thank you for being my friend.

Yeah, nothing like a little fun on a Wednesday morning, huh? Let's have a party. Red Solo Cup. Toby Keith. Wow. Lost him way, way too soon. Congratulations to Pat Boudreau. Pat is off to see Lyle Lovett at Slush Puppy Place October 1st. Thanks for playing Stump the Dummies. Kingston's New Country. 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
1: Good morning, I'm Bob Perreault. Time for What's Good in and around Kingston, where we catch up with local newsmakers and people doing interesting things in and for the community.
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1: Kingston's 401 Traffic and Weather Together, next.
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11: Easy ride today on 401. No delays or accidents between Belleville and Brockville. And traffic is flowing nicely through Napanee, Odessa, Kingston, and Gananoque. For weather, today, mix of sun and cloud, high 29, feeling like 36. Tonight, clear, becoming partly cloudy after midnight, low 20. Tomorrow, cloudy with a chance of showers and risk of a thunderstorm late in the morning and afternoon, high 27, low 19. And Friday, cloudy with a chance of showers, high 26. Headed to the cottage? 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

0: Yeah, one more time. Tim Hicks at Kingston's New Country 98.9 on a good-looking Wednesday morning, middle of the week. Gorgeous day in downtown Kingston this morning. And here's your weather forecast, and they're calling for sunny at first, but a mix of sun and cloud a little later on with a high of 29. And the UV index, very high today at 9. Humidex at 36. Clear skies tonight, low 20. Mix of sun and cloud for tomorrow, Thursday, but showers late in the morning and afternoon with the risk of a thunderstorm. High tomorrow, 27. Current temperature, 22 degrees right now in downtown Kingston.
1: It's weird and wacky. Yeehaw! With Big G and Maddie.
0: Yeehaw! Okay, here we go with our weird and wacky. And, it doesn't get much weirder than this. A New York bride says she'll spend $62,000, 62 grand, on beauty treatments before her 2027 wedding, including Botox, fillers, microneedling, medical-grade skin care, and other cosmetic procedures. She admits she's keeping many of the expenses a secret from her fiancé, saying, well, the less he knows, the better. Story highlights a growing trend of bridal glow-ups. Have you heard of this, ladies? Bridal glow-ups, that's what they're calling it. It's been fueled by social media. That's where many brides are spending thousands of dollars on beauty treatments before their big day. And while some say the confidence is worth every penny, others who've gone through it now call the trend overrated, arguing all the prep is just for one day. So there you go. You may now kiss the bride. You know, the only thing getting a bigger makeover here is this lady's credit card statement. Oh, yeah, I know. Let's have a party. Big party. After party. After the wedding. How about a little Jason Aldean right now? Kingston's New Country, 98.9. Wake the fun up. Yeah. Kingston's New Country, 98.9.
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There you go, Riley Green. That's his tribute to Toby Keith. And yeah, I know it may sound like it this morning, but I'm not as thick as you drunk. I am. Big G and Maddie and Wake the Fun Up on a Wednesday morning. It's a good-looking day out there. Looking for a high of 29, current temperatures at 22. Up next, we've got local news, traffic, and weather together. And back on the other side with our cuckoo criminal, the birthday bash. And we'll look at today's date in history as well. Here's Shaboozy and Jelly Roll together. Amen. From Kingston's new country, this is 98.9.

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1: I'm Bob Perreault, keeping you in the loop this morning. Utilities Kingston customers in the Aylesworth area are being told to plan ahead for an overnight water shutoff. Service will be interrupted tonight from 11 p.m. until 5 a.m. tomorrow on Eunice Drive, Sydenham Road north of the KMP Trail, and Sunnyside Road, while crews complete a valve repair linked to another issue over the weekend. Work is underway to take down the Brass Point Swing Bridge in Sealy's Bay. Parks Canada scheduled 2 days for the demolition. Crews will work from 6 to 9 p.m. to avoid disrupting boat traffic. Residents should expect increased construction activity and noise while the work is being done. Reliance Home Comfort Technicians are helping Kingston seniors stay cool through a new air conditioner assistance program. The city and local United Way provided 45 free units to eligible low-income seniors living in multi-residential buildings. Reliance then helped complete installations. The pilot program aims to reduce the adverse health risks of extreme indoor heat. And CAA is warning drivers that car thieves are targeting vehicles in busy parking lots more and more. They say criminals are using distraction techniques to get close to drivers before attempting electronic relay attacks that can capture key fob signals and steal vehicles in moments. CAA says always be alert, lock your car right after parking it, and keep fobs in RFID blocking or Faraday pouches. In the NHL, Toronto is adding some Ottawa Senators royalty to its bench. Daniel Alfredson has been hired as an associate coach. At the World Cup, Argentina is off to the quarterfinals after a come-from-behind 3-2 win over Egypt. Switzerland also moves on after beating Colombia on penalty kicks. And in the majors, the Blue Jays got back in the win column, beating the Giants 9-3. The next time you're scrolling through your phone, visit KingstonDaily.ca to see what Kingston's talking about. 401 Traffic and Weather together, next.
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0: 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Traffic and weather together.
8: 401 is looking good. No delays or accidents between Belleville and Brockville. And traffic is moving smoothly in both directions through Napanee, Odessa, Kingston, and Gananoque. For weather, today, mix of sun and cloud, high 29, feeling like 36. Tonight, clear, becoming partly cloudy after midnight, low 20. Tomorrow, cloudy with a chance of showers and risk of a thunderstorm late in the morning and afternoon, high 27, low 19. And Friday, cloudy with a chance of showers, high 26. 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

Yeah, I'm thinking about you, Dustin Lynch and Mackenzie Porter at Kingston's New Country, 98.9 on the Wednesday morning. It's a gorgeous day in downtown Kingston. Mix of sun and cloud, a high 29, and current temperatures are 22 right now. Well, I'll tell you what. I've been thinking about Big G. He's going to be off for a little while, so are you smarter than a DJ? We'll put that on hold until next Wednesday, okay? Should be back by then, taking a bit of a break. And what today is, and we mentioned it earlier this morning, is a National Blueberry Day. It's National Milk Chocolate with Almonds Day. Milk, I mean, is there anything more divine in this world than chocolate? And then you put an almond on top. Makes my day. National Freezer Pop Day, and it's National Ice Cream Sundae Day. So enjoy your day. Welcome to July the 8th. And, well, what else have we got for you? The Blue Jays, they won a game. Yeah, 9-3 over the Giants last night. And hopefully they can turn this thing around. The All-Star break is Tuesday, and hopefully that's what happened last year, right? After the All-Star break, they sort of put it all together, and hopefully they can do it all again this year. No games in FIFA World Cup today either, and we've got a busy hour for you. Yeah, we've got the birthday just around the corner. We've got today's date in history, Cuckoo Criminal for you. Here's a new one from Tennille Arts. Bailey Zimmerman and Shelby Silverado at Country 98.9.

0: It's a sunshiny, beautiful Wednesday morning. Welcome to it. 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
1: Good morning, I'm Bob Perreault. Here's what's coming up in the next 48 hours. It's everything you need to know.
2: Good morning, I'm Alyssa Brush. Not every event over the next couple of days is about keeping busy. A few of them are actually about slowing down and noticing things you might normally rush past. 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The Midday Sit Spot Club invites people to step away from emails, errands, and whatever else is pulling at their attention for a guided outdoor mindfulness session. Tomorrow, Bellevue House kicks off its new Sharing Knowledge series, and it's built around learning by doing. Guest experts will be leading hands-on activities that explore history, culture, storytelling, and traditional skills. Also tomorrow, the Great Lakes Museum is opening up a different kind of learning experience with its Aquaculture Farming the Waters exhibit. And there are several chances to get active today with recreational badminton at the Kingston East Community Center. You can get all the details on these events and more at KingstonDaily.ca. Just click the 48. In the newsroom, I'm Alyssa Brush, and that's what's happening around town.
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2: Looking at the 401, it's clear drive from Belleville to Brockville with no reported issues, and traffic is steady from Napanee, Odessa, Kingston, and Gananoque. For weather, today, mix of sun and cloud, high 29, feeling like 36. Tonight, clear, becoming partly cloudy after midnight, low 20. Tomorrow, cloudy with a chance of showers and risk of a thunderstorm late in the morning and afternoon, high 27, low 19. And Friday, cloudy with a chance of showers, high 26. 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

0: Yeah, the back roads, Tim and the Glory Boys at Kingston's New Country 98.9. Biggie and Matty on a, well, no Biggie, but he'll be back with us next week, taking a bit of a break. Mix of sun and cloud and a high 29 degrees today, and the UV index 9. And that's very high, so protect yourself today, all right? And drink plenty of fluids, another hot one on the way. Current temperature, 22 in downtown Kingston. Well, if you're celebrating a birthday, anniversary, any special occasion, all the best to you on this July the 8th.
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0: Okay, you know, I've been losing the information on my phone for some reason today. I don't know why. Well, I told you earlier about my sleeping in episode. I set my clock for 4 p.m. instead of 4 a.m. So, yeah, we're still trying to catch up. So I see my cousin David Sakely is celebrating today. All the best to you, David. And Jan Murphy. Jan of Kingston Week Standard. All the best to you and your birthday, Jan. And I guess you could call him the new king of Rideau Acres. Yep, Brian Hackett. Brian, oh, thanks for all you do, Brian. Seriously. 65 years old today, Brian Hackett. Enjoy your day, my friend. And a special anniversary going out to Steve and, Steve, and they've been with us since day one, Steve and Lucy Humphrey. Steve and Lucy celebrating their 31st anniversary today. And as far as celebs go, here's a name you probably won't remember. Kim Darby. Kim Darby, 79 years old today. She's best known for her role as Maddie Ross. Do you remember the film True Grit? Yeah. She was the young lady with John Wayne in that movie. And that was way back in 1969. And she's 79 years old today. So happy birthday to Kim Darby. Angelica Houston, 75. And Kevin Bacon, one of my all-time favorites. I love that guy. He's a great actor. And he turned 68 today. And, of course, his big breakthrough movie was Footloose. And that was back in 1984. And he's been married to actress Kyra Sedgwick since 1988. So if you're celebrating today, all the best to you from Kingston's New Country, 98.9.
1: In a pinch, man. Hotter than the red on the cattle brand. 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

0: That's the past the point of rescue. Haven't heard that in a while. Al Ketchum. So, Ottawa Senators fans, how are you feeling this morning? Do you feel betrayed, maybe? Huh? Daniel Alfredson heading to the Toronto Maple Leafs as an assistant coach. Yeah. You can't make this up. Isn't he the bitter enemy of the Toronto Maple Leafs? Well, he's now a Maple. But then again, when you think about it, him and Matt Sundin are pretty good friends, right? And I think they have since they were in their childhood days. So, Daniel Alfredson, welcome to the Leafs. And man, they're making a lot of moves, aren't they? We'll see what happens this year with the Toronto. Could this be the year? Did I just really say that?
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12: Heading on the 401, you'll find an easy ride today. No delays or collisions between Belleville and Brockville, and traffic is flowing well through Napanee, Odessa, Kingston, and Gananoque. For weather, today, mix of sun and cloud, high 29, feeling like 36. Tonight, clear, becoming partly cloudy after midnight, low 20. Tomorrow, cloudy with a chance of showers and risk of a thunderstorm late in the morning and afternoon, high 27, low 19. And Friday, cloudy with a chance of showers, high 26. 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

0: Yeah, there must be something in the airwaves. I'll tell you what it is. Big G and Maddie and Wake the Fun Up on a Wednesday morning. How are you? Beautiful, gorgeous day out there. Lots of sunshine and a high of 29 degrees. Yeah, summer is here. And so is the Cuckoo Criminal. 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Okay, it's that time of the morning.
1: It's time now for the Cuckoo Criminal with Big G and Maddie. They walk among us.
0: All right, listen to this.
1: It's time now for the Cuckoo Criminal with Big G and Maddie. They walk among us.
0: Yeah, I just wanted to make sure I got that on for you. Okay. So here it is. A Little League president embezzled funds. Now, former board president of a Las Vegas Little League has been arrested for using Little League money for private purposes. Investigators say Steve Prado spent almost $65,000 of the group's money on Las Vegas strip casinos, air travel, strip clubs, ride shares, video games, erectile dysfunction medication, and car insurance. The money Prado reportedly stole was intended for baseball uniforms, travel, umpires, and baseball field upkeep. He reportedly left the Little League's bank account with a balance of $25. And here are some of the expenditures. $1,351 made at the strip club Los Toxicos, which included $800 for a bottle of Don Julio 1942 tequila and a $50 bucket of Modelo beer. And he left a tip of $433. $294 for the erectile dysfunction medication. I guess the rest is just wasted. So Robert Fleming, who runs the Little League teams in Las Vegas Valley, said, "It's a shame that they just can't have the kids line up and throw baseballs at them. But there wouldn't be enough money left to buy baseballs after what he just did." Really, I mean, what about the dunk tank? They're still around, aren't they? And they say he's going to receive a harsh sentence. I mean, really harsh. He's going to be sentenced to coach Little League Baseball. So all I can say is this. Hey, Steve, you're out! Way out. Out of line. Here's Dan and Shay. Say so. At Kingston's New Country, 98.9.

Thank God, Kane Brown featuring his wife, Caitlin Brown, on Kingston's New Country, 98.9. Sunshiny Wednesday, middle of the week morning to you from the Big Show. Big G off for a little while. He'll be back with us next week sometime. Workday kickoff is underway. And what better way to kick it off than with this young lady, Ella Langley, choosing Texas at Kingston's New Country, 98.9.

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That's Tyler Joe Miller. He's under the influence at Kingston's New Country 98.9. Well, it all gets underway tomorrow. The 36th Kingston Buskers Rendezvous is back in downtown Kingston in Confederation Park and Springer Market Square. Starts tomorrow and runs till Sunday. It's going to be a weekend filled with incredible performances, as it is every year. International award-winning buskers from, well, all over the world, you can say. And it should be a lot of fun. So take it in, the 36th Kingston Buskers Rendezvous, back in town. And it starts tomorrow. Here's Luke Combs in the Fast Car. Workday kickoff is underway at Kingston's New Country, 98.9.

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Mix of sun and cloud, high 29 today. Current temperature 22 in downtown Kingston. Clear skies tonight, becoming partly cloudy after midnight, low 20, and a mix of sun and cloud tomorrow, Thursday, and chance of showers in the afternoon, risk of a thunderstorm, and high tomorrow, 27 degrees. Current temperature, 22 in Kingston.

Yeah, that's Stella Lefty. And simply called Boston. Kind of a different song, isn't it? I like it. So here's the news. Garth Brooks announcing an arena tour. He's planning a major arena tour, by the way, and it's going to happen this fall. It's called the Blame It All on Your Roots Tour. Brooks says it'll mirror his world tour that kicked off 30 years ago in March of 1996. That tour ran for 2 years and spanned 344 shows in support of his first 1995 Fresh Horses and later his 1997 Sevens album. It was the final tour Brooks headlined before his retirement in 2001. Brooks says the show will feature the return of the drum pod. That's a plexiglass and aluminum structure that enclosed drummer Mike Palmer during the shows. I don't know why. They wouldn't have been throwing stuff at him. So Garth, by the way, is going to be coming up for you in just a few minutes, right after this from Nate Holler and Tennille Towns. Backfire, New Country.

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fire. Kingston's New Country 98.9. Eric Church and Heart on Fire, and well, you may feel like you're on fire, but no, it's just the high temperatures we're experiencing right now. Public health officials, by the way, say heat-related illness can happen quickly after short periods in these temperatures, so drink plenty of water, all right, and stay in air-conditioned spaces and avoid outdoor activity during the hottest part of the day. So, and check on your family members, too, or your neighbors and friends, especially those who may be vulnerable. And you're also warned never, ever to leave children, adults, or pets in parked vehicles, okay? Just take it easy and beat the heat. Here's High Valley and Fools from Kingston's New Country, 98.9.

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Yeah, that's all I'm doing is wasting whiskey. That's going to be some kind of sin, right? James Barker Band at Kingston's New Country, 98.9, the Workday Kickoff. And here's Betty.

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0: Mackenzie Porter and Pick Up. Well, I got to pick it up and get the heck out of here. My time is up, and yeah, time is ticking. Thanks for hanging in this morning. We'll be back again tomorrow morning, bright and early. Big D's off for a little while. Be back with us next week sometime. So you take care. Enjoy this sunshiny, beautiful Wednesday, okay? And up next, Dave Devine. He'll get you through the midday. And let's see. Oh, yeah. Turnette's on vacation, so you should mention that. And Sideshow will be in. He'll like.
1: Okay.
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1: New country at work. 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Her name, Angelica Houston. 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She was so good as Morticia Adams. 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

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It's State Divine. 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
4: Mix of sun and cloud high today, 29, 36 with the humidex, down to 20 overnight tonight. Sun cloud mix here tomorrow, maybe some showers or thunderstorms in the afternoon, though, high about 27, 34 with that humidex, and 26 on Friday.

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country at work. It's Dave Devine. Apple's hedging its bets on its new foldable iPhone. Usually they order about 7 or 8 million of these things. They've ordered 10 of these foldable iPhones, 10 million, because they think people are going to like it. I'm not sure about the foldable iPhone. I kind of like the way it is. John Morgan, Jason Aldean, new country at work.

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New country at work. It's Dave Devine. One in five people at some point have stolen this from their workplace. It's not office supplies either. You're going to laugh when you hear the answer. I'll have that for you in about 15 minutes. Morgan Wallen now. New country.

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Mayo Country at Work. It's Dave Devine. At some point, one in five people have stolen this from their workplace. It's not office supplies or something from their work site. It's silverware. Somebody stole a fork, which is a weird thing to steal from work. 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
9: Mix of sun and cloud high today, 29, 36 with the humidex, down to 20 overnight tonight. Sun cloud mix here tomorrow, maybe some showers or thunderstorms in the afternoon, though, high about 27, 34 with that humidex, and 26 on Friday.

0: country at work. It's day divine. Well, one quarter of the planet is watching soccer with the FIFA World Cup. Some are going to be watching this instead. The nine-day running of the bulls. It starts today in Pamplona, Spain. 9 days of running with the bulls. It's Kane Brown, new country at work.
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A new therapy program at Second Chance Ranch in Loyalist is offering healing through rescued animals. People who are managing stress, trauma, and anxiety can go ride some horses and maybe relieve some of that. 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

country at work. Stay Divine Pringles has introduced Pringles flavored hot dog buns in three different flavors: sour cream and onion, barbecue, and honey mustard. 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I like my hot dog buns hot dog bun flavored. It's Lainey Wilson and John Mayer. 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

country at work at State Divine. On a survey, 92% of women said they hate it when a man wears this. 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Right now, the brand new song from Bailey Zimmerman called Chevy Silverado. New country at work. Why?

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1: I'm Ken Hashizumi, keeping you in the loop this afternoon. Utilities Kingston customers in the Aylesworth area are being told to plan ahead of an overnight water shutoff. A post on X says service will be interrupted starting at 11 this evening on Eunice Drive, Sydenham Road north of the KMP Trail, and Sunnyside Road. Crews will be making repairs to a valve during that time. Residents should have running water back by 5 the next morning. Three community pantries are being installed around Kingston. The city announced that the pantries will be located at the West Campus of Queen's University, Bloom Skills Center, and the Mess Studio. They say people can drop off or pick up fresh produce or non-perishable food items from one convenient spot. The pantries are part of a pilot project in an effort to increase options for low-barrier food access. Attendance was down from last year, but the organizer of Line Spike Music Festival believes there were a lot of positives coming out of this year's event. Jeremy Campbell announced during the second day of the show that he is allowing people to come and pay what they want. He says those who already paid for tickets were completely understandable.
2: Everyone was like, bring them in, open it up, because they all get it. They understand that I've been paying out of my own pocket significant amounts of money to make this happen. And they're okay with it. In fact, some people came forward later and gave me more money. You'd already paid top fare.
1: Campbell says he expects to come out of this year's event in the red again, but hopes to continue on with the festival next year. The Kingston Frontenacs have signed another one of their draft picks. They announced that defenseman Gavin Goddick has signed a standard OHL scholarship and development agreement. He is the fourth player taken in this June's priority selection to have committed to the team. The Blue Jays look to take the rubber match of their series with the Giants this afternoon. Dylan Cease will get the start for Toronto. The next time you are scrolling through your phone, visit KingstonDaily.ca and see what Kingston is talking about. Your weather is next.
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1: Sunny this afternoon, getting up to a high of 29 degrees. Humidex values feeling more like 36. UV index will be very high at 9. For tonight, clear skies, becoming partly cloudy overnight and a low of 20. Tomorrow, mainly sunny, then increasing clouds. There is a chance of showers and thunderstorms in the afternoon. We'll get up to a high of 27. Friday, a mix of sun and cloud, chance of showers in 26. Right now, we are sitting at 23 degrees, feeling more like 31 with the humidity.
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0: Where Kingston's country lives. That means local news, traffic, and weather every morning and afternoon. 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
7: Mix of sun and cloud high today, 29-36 with the humidex, down to 20 overnight tonight. Sun cloud mixture tomorrow, maybe some showers or thunderstorms in the afternoon, though, high about 27-34 with that humidex, and 26 on Friday.

country at work. It's Dave Devine. We've all heard that Jelly Roll and Bunny XO are calling it quits. Divorce number two. Well, just weeks after that announcement came, Bunny XO has been spotted in a bar kissing a 24-year-old reality star named Dylan Wolf. Snap, girl. Senator Joe Miller, new country at work.

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0: country at work, it's State of Mind. 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I'll tell you what that is in about 15 minutes or so. Cody Johnson now with Horseback. New country at work.
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1: New country at work. 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
1: Mix of sun and cloud. High today, 29, 36 with the humidex, down to 20 overnight tonight. Sun cloud mix for tomorrow, maybe some showers or thunderstorms in the afternoon, though. High about 27, 34 with that humidex, and 26 on Friday.

0: Sensu Country, 98.9 is Dave Devine. The purple hat that Gord Downie made famous. 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

0: New country at work. It's Dave Devine. I've noticed lately a lot of people are naming their dogs after food products like waffles and stuff like that. Like a dog named Waffles is kind of cute, actually. But the most popular food name for a dog is actually Oreo, as in Oreo cookie. 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It's Dallas Smith. His new song is called Good Time Goes. New country at work.
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country and work. It's Dave Devine. Luke Bryan says he's no longer working on Friday nights. No more shows, no more nothing. Friday nights are his night with his boys, Bo and Kate, being a daddy. Luke Bryan with George Burgess, Ride, Ride, Ride, new country and work. I threw it.

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0: Godfrey at work. It's Day Divine. Apparently, according to Miss Matters, it is rude to call or text someone before 8 a.m. That's a bunch of BS. I have no filters, no walls. I will call a friend or text or whatever at 2 in the morning if I want to. And if you don't like that, don't be my friend. Morgan Wallen, new country at work.
1: Rumors going all over town. Can't keep my name out the mouth these days. Yeah, they say.

Just being me, Morgan Griffiths, New Country Afternoon, sideshow in for Trinette. Here's something maybe you didn't know yesterday. Have you ever heard the word capitanym before? A capitanym is a word that changes meaning when it's capitalized. A word like, say, polish changes its meaning and its pronunciation when you change the P to a capital P, becomes Polish. Because, well, you know, the English language is stupid, that's why. Shaboozy now. This is good news on New Country Afternoons. Mel-

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Zach Topp, South of Sanity on New Country Afternoons. A sideshow in for Trinette. Garth Brooks had a countdown clock on his website. Ran out yesterday, announced the Blame It All on My Roots arena tour. Saying we're going back to the arenas, putting the stadium show in a box. Says every seat is a great seat. This one's personal. Bringing back the old drum pod from like 30 years ago. If you remember that. You know what's crazy? I bet if I went through my old stuff, maybe it's down in the basement, or maybe, you know what, it's probably at my mom's house in her garage or attic or something. I still have the hat from that tour 30 years ago. I bet it's still kicking around. Garth is on the way after Chevy Beaulieu, if we want to, on New Country Afternoons.

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7: Sunny this afternoon, highs of 29, humid X feeling more like 36. UV index will be very high at 9. Clear skies later this evening, becoming partly cloudy overnight and a low of 20. Tomorrow, mainly sunny, then increasing clouds, chance of showers and thunderstorms in the afternoon with a high of 27. Friday sees a mix of sun and cloud, chance of showers in 26.

Thomas Red, Crash and Burn, New Country Afternoons. It's Sideshow in for Trinette this week. A guy who calls himself Snake the Bigfoot Hunter says he finally has DNA evidence that Sasquatch is real. Do you believe in Bigfoot? You ever seen him? This guy says, yeah, he's real. And apparently, according to the DNA, part human. Which makes sense. I mean, the guy's just one of us. He just wants some peace and quiet. Just leave the guy alone. I show up blurry in pictures, too. 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

Alice Smith, Use Me, New Country Afternoons. It's Sideshow in for Trinette. We have officially reached the midway point of the week. Let's carry on. It's Kenny Chesney on New Country Afternoons.

Jason Mason, wish you well. New Country Afternoons, it's Sideshow in for Trinette. I don't know if you saw this. Vin Diesel posted footage from production of the final Fast and Furious movie. I haven't seen it, but I assume it's just him grunting and saying the word family a bunch, maybe flips a car. That's probably what it is, right? Nate Holler, thought about you. New Country Afternoons. Yeah.

0: like to judge, but it's because your Office playlist is... frankly, it's tragic. 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
8: Sunny this afternoon, highs of 29, humid X feeling more like 36. UV index will be very high at 9. Clear skies later this evening, becoming partly cloudy overnight and a low of 20. Tomorrow, mainly sunny, then increasing clouds, chance of showers and thunderstorms in the afternoon with a high of 27. Friday sees a mix of sun and cloud, chance of showers and 26.

and Wallen, don't we? New Country Afternoons and Sideshow in for Trinette. Trinette's trivia, or as I like to call it, Sideshow Stumper today. One out of four people have this in their nightstand, but they rarely use it. What is it? Be careful. 866-85-BOOTS. One in four people have this in their nightstand, but they rarely use it. Russell Dickerson, Happened to Me, New Country Afternoons.

rarely use it. What is it? Some great answers so far. Someone said a deck of cards. No. A sewing kit. That's an interesting one. I like this one. An old TV remote. I bet we all do, but that's not the answer I'm looking for. 866-85-BOOTS. 1 in 4 people have this in their nightstand, but rarely use it. What is it? Jelly roll now. Hands up. New Country Afternoons.

0: 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What's happening here on The Big Show?
1: Well, you know what that means, the middle of the week. 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You're up, Piggy.
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news from Taylor Swift. I knew it. I knew you. New Country Afternoons. It's Sideshow in for Trinette. There's actually someone tried selling a bag of air on eBay that they claimed was collected at Taylor and Travis's wedding. It was removed. But other stuff is selling, like trash from outside Madison Square Garden was on sale. It actually sold out on eBay. So, because we'll buy anything. That's why. Today's trivia question. 1 in 4 people have this in their nightstand, but rarely use it. What is it? 866-85-BOOTS. Someone said spare batteries. That one's pretty good. This is a good answer. Not the right answer, but a Bible. That's a good answer, too. All right, what is it? 866-85-BOOTS. 1 in 4 people have this in their nightstand, but rarely use it. Carter Faith now. This is Betty. New Country Afternoons.

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Dean Brody, a man without a woman on New Country Afternoons. It's Sideshow in for Trinette. A trivia today. 1 in 4 people have this in their nightstand, but rarely use it. What is it? You can text your answer every day to 866-85-BOOTS. Got some great answers in today. Only one that I'm actually looking for, and the correct answer is a flashlight. You probably have one in your nightstand, don't you? But how often do you use it? Especially now that your phone has a flashlight on it, I suppose. Dierks Bentley now on New Country Afternoons.

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1: I'm Ken Hashizumi, keeping you in the loop this afternoon. An overnight water service interruption is coming for parts of Kingston. Utilities Kingston says customers in the Aylesworth area, including Eunice Drive, Sunnyside Road, and Sydenham Road north of the KMP Trail, will be without water between 11 tonight and 5 tomorrow morning. It comes as crews finish a valve repair linked to a recent water main break. A lengthy reconstruction project on Highway 2 is bringing lane restrictions to an east end section of Kingston. The work stretches from Deeridge Drive to Golf Club Lane in Gananoque and is expected to continue until October. Crews will replace culverts, improve drainage, rehabilitate the roadway, and complete paving and safety upgrades. There's another way for needy people in Kingston to get access to fresh, nutritious food. The city unveiled three new community pantries to let people drop off or pick up food from one convenient spot. The pantries will be located at the Mess Studio, Queen's University's West Campus, and the Bloom Skills Center. The city says the pantries are designed to reduce stigma and fill gaps left by traditional food programs. A Kingston pilot program is helping seniors stay comfortable during hot summer weather. The Residential Air Conditioner Assistance Program provides 45 free units to eligible residents with support from the city, United Way, KFLNA, and Reliance Home Comfort. Technicians assisted with installations to ensure units were properly set up. The program will be evaluated after recipients provide feedback. Defenseman Gavin Goddick has officially joined the Kingston Frontenacs. The 47th overall pick signed a standard OHL agreement with the team today. Going on right now, it's the Blue Jays taking on the Giants in the rubber match of their three-game series in San Francisco. Veteran Tigers starter Justin Verlander announced that this season will be his last. The three-time Cy Young Award winner and former MVP has 266 wins and over 3,500 strikeouts in 21 major league seasons. The next time you are scrolling through your phone, visit KingstonDaily.ca and see what Kingston is talking about. 401 traffic and weather together next.
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4: The 401 is looking good between Belleville and Brockville. Traffic is moving smoothly in both directions through Napanee, Odessa, Kingston, and Gananoque with no collisions to report. Becoming partly cloudy tonight, a low of 19. Thursday, increase in cloud, a chance of showers in the afternoon, and the risk of a thunderstorm, a high of 28, humidex 35. Friday, mix of sun and cloud, a chance of showers, and a high of 26. And Saturday, sunny with a high of 27. 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
1: 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Tennille Arts, a new country afternoons. It's Sideshow in for Trinette. The burning question today, what's one thing that makes you feel like yourself again when life gets a little overwhelming? Shoot me a text and let me know. What's something that just makes you feel like you again when things get a little much? Jason Aldean, don't tell on me. 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
0: 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Traffic and weather together.
4: If you're traveling on the 401 between Belleville and Brockville, it's a good trip. No delays or collisions reported. And traffic is moving well through Napanee, Odessa, Kingston, and Yananoque. Becoming partly cloudy tonight, a low of 19. Thursday, increase in cloud, a chance of showers in the afternoon, and the risk of a thunderstorm, a high of 28, humidex 35. Friday, mix of sun and cloud, a chance of showers, and a high of 26. And Saturday, sunny with a high of 27. 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

Ella Langley on New Country Afternoons. It's Sideshow in for Trinette. The burning question today, what's something that just makes you feel like you again when life gets overwhelming? Shoot me a text and let me know. Jamie texted in, said, laughing with that one friend who knows everything about you. Yeah, you know what? Though, you know those friends where you get together and all you do is tell inside jokes and laugh about stupid stuff from years ago? That's therapy right there. Lainey Wilson and John Mayer, phone, keys, wallet, New Country.

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0: Faith Hill on New Country Afternoons. It's Sideshow in for Trinette. Here's Carly. Carly, today's burning question. What's something that makes you feel like yourself again when life gets a little overwhelming?
1: I like going for a drive alone with music blasting and no one talking to me.
0: There's something about the car that can just help with a good reset. Sometimes you just got to take the long way home, right? Riley Green, now think as you drunk. New Country Afternoons.

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Josh Ross, Leave It to Me, New Country Afternoons, Sideshow in for Trinette. When it gets hot out, things you can do for your pets. You know, we got to think about our pets when it's hot out, too. You take them for a walk. If we're hot, they're hot. They got all that fur. But the one thing, don't shave your pets. Give them a haircut, but don't shave them. I was just reading. Trimming their hair is okay. But some dogs actually have an extra layer of hair that actually helps keep them cool in the summer. So make sure you check with your vet first, or, you know, Google the breed or dog you have. Don't shave them, though. That's the one thing they're saying. Because they can actually get sunburned. There's more likely that they're going to get bit by bugs if they don't have their hair. Plus, they just look weird when you shave them. I got a golden doodle. Took the hair down way too far last time. Completely different dog. Freaked me out for like a month. George Burge and Luke Bryan now. Ride, ride, ride on New Country. I threw it.

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6: No problems on the 401 between Belleville and Brockville, and traffic is moving well both directions through Napanee, Odessa, Kingston, and Gananoque. Becoming partly cloudy tonight, a low of 19. Thursday, increasing cloud, a chance of showers in the afternoon, and the risk of a thunderstorm, a high of 28, humidex 35. Friday, mix of sun and cloud, a chance of showers, and a high of 26. And Saturday, sunny with a high of 27. 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

Tyler Joe Miller under the influence on New Country Afternoons. It's Sideshow in for Trinette. Do you get weirded out by all the germs in public places like restrooms and stuff? Researchers saying that keypads on ATMs just as dirty as public restrooms. So I don't know. Maybe we go cashless. Luke Combs now. Be by you on New Country.

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2: I'm Ken Hashizumi, keeping you in the loop this afternoon. Utilities Kingston customers in the Aylesworth area are being told to plan ahead for an overnight water shutoff. A post on X says service will be interrupted starting at 11 tonight on Eunice Drive, Sydenham Road north of the KMP Trail and Sunnyside Road. Crews will be making repairs to a valve during that time. Residents should have running water back by 5 the next morning. Residents have until July 31st to complete Loyalist Township survey on traffic calming and intersection designs for Amherst Island. Feedback will help guide plans to improve Stella 40-foot road and front road. Project includes repaving, sidewalk construction, drainage upgrades, and accessibility improvements. Construction is expected to begin next year, subject to budget approval. Second Chance Ranch in Odessa is introducing a new animal-assisted therapy program called Beyond the Gate, offering people a chance to improve their mental well-being through meaningful connections with rescued animals. Founder Darren Pruner explains the mission behind Second Chance Ranch.
3: Nonprofit animal sanctuary. We have just shy of 100 animals on site right now, and we rehome and rehabilitate and keep the ones that can't be rehomed.
2: Beyond the Gate features 60-minute individual and small group sessions with no horseback riding, using ground-based activities to help participants reduce stress, build confidence, and reconnect with nature. The Kingston Frontenacs have signed another one of their draft picks. They announced that defenseman Gavin Goddick signed a standard OHL scholarship and development agreement. He is the fourth player taken in this June's priority selection to have committed to the team. The Blue Jays and Giants are on the field this afternoon in the rubber match of their three-game series. Ottawa's Gabriela Dabrowski and her doubles partner, Luisa Stefani of Brazil, are on to the semifinals at Wimbledon after defeating Poland's Katarzyna Peter and Anna Siskova of Czechia in straight sets. The next time you are scrolling through your phone, visit KingstonDaily.ca and see what Kingston is talking about. 401 traffic and weather together next.
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0: 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Traffic and weather together.
6: It's a clean drive along the 401 between Belleville and Brockville. Everything is moving well through Napanee, Odessa, Kingston, and Gananoque, with no incidents slowing you down. Becoming partly cloudy tonight, a low of 19. Thursday, increase in cloud, a chance of showers in the afternoon, and the risk of a thunderstorm, a high of 28, humidex 35. Friday, mix of sun and cloud, a chance of showers, and a high of 26. And Saturday, sunny with a high of 27. 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

High Valley Fools, New Country Afternoons, Sideshow in for Trinette. 2026. 1976 was 50 years ago. Most popular baby names from 1976. Are you a Michael, Jason, Christopher, James, David? Those are the big ones. Those are the big ones for guys. Girls was Jennifer, Amy, Melissa, Heather, and Angela. Funny thing is, they're all still fairly common names, but the only one that actually stood the test of time that was on the list this year was James. It's the only one still making the list. Way to go, James. I knew you could do it. Kane Brown, this is Woman on New Country Afternoons.

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5: The 401 is in good shape today between Belleville and Brockville. Eastbound and westbound traffic is moving well, and there are no collisions to report. All good through Napanee, Odessa, Kingston, and Yananaque. Becoming partly cloudy tonight, a low of 19. Thursday, increase in cloud, a chance of showers in the afternoon, and the risk of a thunderstorm, a high of 28, humidex 35. Friday, mix of sun and cloud, a chance of showers, and a high of 26. And Saturday, sunny with a high of 27. 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
1: 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Sideshow in for Trinette. Study of odors in homes shows that homes with the most carpeting are the most likely to smell. Well, I mean, it's not a smell. It's a symphony of dust and spilled coffee. It's Morgan Wallen now on New

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Fix you a drink, Chris Jansen, New Country Afternoons. It's Sideshow in for Trinette. Burning question today. What's that one thing that makes you feel like yourself again when life gets a little overwhelming? Beth texted in, said, a long shower where nobody interrupts. It's basically a spa day. Yeah. Oh, man, especially when you have kids. I don't know what it is, but I swear, kids can hear you get in the shower from across the house. Everything is fine until that water hits your body. Then there's a meltdown of some kind. So true. Bailey Zimmerman, Chevy Silverado. New Country Afternoons.

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Stephen Lee Olson, New Country Afternoons. It's Sideshow in for Trinette. Here's something maybe you didn't know yesterday. You ever heard the term a capitanym? Well, that's a word that changes meaning when it's capitalized. A word like, say, polish changes its meaning and its pronunciation. When you capitalize the P, it becomes Polish because, you know, English is stupid. That's why. Dan and Shay, Say So, New Country Afternoons.

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5: Seeing a steady drive on the 401 today between Belleville and Brockville, and traffic is steady through Napanee, Odessa, Kingston, and Gananoque with no trouble spots to report. Becoming partly cloudy tonight, a low of 19. Thursday, increasing cloud, a chance of showers in the afternoon, and the risk of a thunderstorm, a high of 28, humidex 35. Friday, mix of sun and cloud, a chance of showers, and a high of 26. And Saturday, sunny with a high of 27. 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

Dallas Smith, Good Time Goes, New Country Afternoons. It's Sideshow in for Trinette. I got a question for you. I'd love for you to weigh in on the text line here. You live on a sidewalk side of the road. People let their dogs use their do their business on the sidewalk in front of your house. Is it wrong to return dog poop to its rightful owner? I'd love to know. Vincent Mason, now wish you well, New Country.

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1: I'm Ken Hashizumi, keeping you in the loop this afternoon. An overnight water service interruption is coming for parts of Kingston. Utilities Kingston says customers in the Aylesworth area, including Eunice Drive, Sunnyside Road, and Sydenham Road north of the KMP Trail, will be without water between 11 tonight and 5 tomorrow morning. It comes as crews finish a valve repair linked to a recent water main break. A lengthy reconstruction project on Highway 2 is bringing lane restrictions to an east end section of Kingston. The work stretches from Deerage Drive to Golf Club Lane in Gananoque and is expected to continue until October. Crews will replace culverts, improve drainage, rehabilitate the roadway, and complete paving and safety upgrades. There's another way for needy people in Kingston to get access to fresh, nutritious food. The city unveiled three new community pantries to let people drop off or pick up food from one convenient spot. The pantries will be located at the Mess Studio, Queen's University's West Campus, and the Bloom Skills Center. The city says the pantries are designed to reduce stigma and fill gaps left by traditional food programs. A Kingston pilot program is helping seniors stay comfortable during hot summer weather. The Residential Air Conditioner Assistance Program provides 45 free units to eligible residents with support from the city, United Way, KFLNA, and Reliance Home Comfort. Technicians assisted with installations to ensure units were properly set up. The program will be evaluated after recipients provide feedback. Defenseman Gavin Goddick has officially joined the Kingston Frontenacs. The 47th overall pick signed a standard OHL agreement with the team today. Going on right now, it's the Blue Jays taking on the Giants in the rubber match of their three-game series in San Francisco. Veteran Tigers starter Justin Verlander announced that this season will be his last. The three-time Cy Young Award winner and former MVP has 266 wins and over 3,500 strikeouts in 21 Major League seasons. The next time you are scrolling through your phone, visit KingstonDaily.ca and see what Kingston is talking about. 401 traffic and weather together next.
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5: Pretty good drive on the 401 today. No collisions or delays between Belleville and Brockville, and traffic continues to move well through Napanee, Odessa, Kingston, and Gananoque. Becoming partly cloudy tonight, low of 19. Thursday, increase in cloud, a chance of showers in the afternoon, and the risk of a thunderstorm, a high of 28, humidex 35. Friday, mix of sun and cloud, a chance of showers, and a high of 26. And Saturday, sunny with a high of 27. 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

it wrong to return dog poop to its rightful owner? It's Sideshow in for Trinette on New Country Afternoons. Got this message in, said I live on the sidewalk side of the street. Regularly have dogs that poop in front of my yard. I have cameras in front of the house. I usually see who the offender is. Yesterday I was picking up someone's poop. I was thinking that maybe I should leave it on their doorstep and let them deal with it. I have the video proof, so what's wrong about returning the property to them? So, is it wrong to return dog poop to its rightful owner? Shoot me a text and let me know. Someone just texted in and said it's called recycling. That's true. It's reduce, reuse, recycle, I say. What do you think? Is it wrong to return dog poop to its rightful owner? I mean, they left it there. You're just giving it back, right? Morgan Griffiths, just being me. New Country Afternoons.

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6: The 401 remains clear in both directions between Belleville and Brockville, and traffic is moving without delay through Napanee, Odessa, Kingston, and Gananoque. Becoming partly cloudy tonight, low of 19. Thursday, increasing cloud, a chance of showers in the afternoon, and the risk of a thunderstorm, a high of 28, humidex 35. Friday, mix of sun and cloud, a chance of showers, and a high of 26. And Saturday, sunny with a high of 27. 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

Smith, Fix What You Didn't Break. New Country Afternoons, it's Sideshow in for Trinette. Is it wrong to return dog poop to its rightful owner? Shoot me a text and let me know. I got a message in from someone saying that, you know, people regularly let their dogs do their business in front of their house. They know where the people live. Is it wrong to return it to them? some of you are really great. I like this. Put it in a gift bag. Presentation matters, this one says. If Amazon can do returns, so can I. I do like this one. This one says, the dog gets a pass, the owner doesn't. Absolutely. The dog has no idea it's pooping in front of your house. It's just pooping where it smells right, I guess. Is it wrong to return dog poop to the rightful owner? Someone text in, only if you light the bag on fire and ring the doorbell first. That's true. Funny. Very funny, but wrong. I agree. That's probably against the law somewhere. Stella Lefty, it's Boston, New Country Afternoons. On a

Alabama. I'm in a hurry. New Country Afternoons. Sideshow in for Trinette. Burning question today was, what's one thing that makes you feel like yourself again when life gets a little overwhelming? Got some good ones in. You can text me anytime. Jamie had texted in saying laughing with that one friend who knows everything about you. It's so true. You know, I think we've all got that friend or those friends where you get together and all you do is you're telling inside jokes, you're talking old stories, you're laughing about stuff that happened years ago. It's like therapy, you know? Beth had texted in saying a long shower where nobody interrupts. If you have kids, you know exactly what that's about. Been a long time. Been a long time. Zach Top now, South of Sanity. New Country Afternoons.

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Riley Green, Worst Way, New Country Afternoon, Sideshow in for Trinette. Do you care what other people think about you? A survey finds that we stop worrying about what other people think about us around the age of 46. Also said we don't really feel comfortable in our own skin until we turn 42. So maybe you got time. Maybe it's an age thing. Carter Faith now. Betty, New Country Afternoons.

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2: 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And we're taking over the city one event at a time. 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Big thanks to our amazing sponsors, Kingston Thousand Island Cruises, Cataraqui Center, Kingston Frontenacs, and YGK Electric. 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
5: Everything is running smoothly on the 401 between Belleville and Brockville. No collisions or slowdowns to report. Traffic is moving well through Napanee, Odessa, Kingston, and Gananoque. Becoming partly cloudy tonight, a low of 19. Thursday, increase in cloud, a chance of showers in the afternoon, and the risk of a thunderstorm, a high of 28, Humidex 35. Friday, mix of sun and cloud, a chance of showers, and a high of 26. And Saturday, sunny with a high of 27. 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Stay on time and up to date with 401 traffic and weather together tomorrow morning starting at 6.
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Josh Stumpf on New Country Afternoons, sideshow in for Trinette. I'm out of here, but I'll be back in tomorrow afternoon, and I will talk to you then. Have a great night. This is Jason Aldean. Don't tell on me. New Country Afternoons.

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1: Clear skies this evening, becoming partly cloudy overnight, will drop down to 19. Tomorrow, starting off with sunshine, then increasing clouds with chance of showers and thunderstorms in the afternoon, will get up to a high of 28. Humidex will feel more like 35 degrees. UV index will be very high at 9. For Friday, a mix of sun and cloud, chance of showers, and a high of 26.

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